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I hope you're trying to win your $1,000 all day long at work. It would definitely make the work week. Plan out a little getaway this weekend. 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
2: Good evening. Welcome to your Wednesday night. Come on in, get comfortable. 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We've got a ton of great stories to share with you tonight. The best part is these stories are your stories. 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If you want to be a part of this show, call me 1-888-633-5452. 1-888-633-5452.

0: Hi, Peggy. This is Delilah. How are you tonight?
1: Oh, I'm doing great. How are you?
0: I am good. So are you a mom celebrating Mother's Day, or are you a daughter celebrating Mother's Day?
1: I am a mother celebrating Mother's Day.
0: And how many children?
1: 3.
0: How old?
1: 40, 36, and 28.
0: All right. You do not sound old enough to have a 40-year-old, but what can I play for you and your wonderful kids?
1: Okay, actually, I'm going to play a song for somebody that I have had feelings for the last 30 years, and he has come back around into my life again. That's what I'm calling about. Although I do love my children dearly.
0: So who's this man that swept you off your feet again?
1: This is Preston.
0: And when did you meet him the first time?
1: About 30 years ago.
0: But where? What was the circumstances?
1: Oh, I was with this. Actually, it was at a bar.
0: Oh, man, you are getting wilder by the minute. Here, I thought you were a sweet mama calling in.
1: I am.
0: A sweet mama who's crushing on somebody that you were dancing with at a bar 30 years ago.
1: Exactly. Full circle around.
0: You were doing the hustle.
1: Exactly.
0: Uh-huh. And now he's swept you off your feet again.
1: Yes.
0: Mm-hmm. Yes. All right. Let me see what I can do for you.
1: All right. Thank you.

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2: 98.1. Keeping you company on this night. It's officially spring, but starting to feel like summertime. When do your kids get out of school? Have you got graduations? So much to look forward to. I'm looking forward to spending this Wednesday night with you. Kick off your shoes, fix yourself a cup of iced tea, and enjoy the music all night long.

0: Gina, thank you for calling. How can I help you?
1: Hi, Delilah. How are you?
0: I'm wonderful.
1: Good. I've been blessed in so many ways. I have 5 beautiful children, and I've been a single mother for 3 years now. And I went out to put a resume in this company, and it was kind of funny because I went to the wrong place the first time, and the lady said to me, you need to go in that door. And I went in that door, and I seemed to have went to the wrong place again. But the gentleman wanted to see my resume, and at that time he said to me that I'm very well qualified. He says, we're looking for someone. I'd be more than happy to help you. And I got a job right on the spot, making good money, being able to provide even more for my children. And not only did I get a job, but I also got a wonderful and a beautiful friend that has become closer and closer to me within the last 3 months of my life. He always puts us first. It's never about him. And I've never once had a man in my life until right now that really stands behind the good and the bad.
0: So is he a friend or is he a sweetheart?
1: I fell in love with him.
0: And is he in love with you?
1: Yes. He's told me many a times.
0: Well, then why do you keep saying just my friend if you're in love with this man?
1: Because we started out as friends.
0: But you're not friends now.
1: No, I am very much in love with him.
0: And what's his name, Gina?
1: His name is Chick.
0: All right, let me find a great song for you guys tonight. Good luck.
1: Okay, thank you so much.

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1: $1,000.
0: Just for you.
1: With a $1,000 workday payday. We have your chance to win every hour. 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
1: Hey.
0: Hey, what can I do for ya?
1: Is this Delilah?
0: It is.
1: Oh, I can't believe it. Well, I want to make a dedication to the love of my life.
0: Who is the love of your life?
1: Philly.
0: Okay, tell me about Philly.
1: Well, 18 years ago, we met in a small island in the South Pacific. And 16 years now, you know, we've been married, and she's everything. I can't tell, you know, a man can, you know, always thanks to a woman who's been there for him, and three kids, and, you know, everything that I can't explain it, but I try to get a hold of you because I always listen to you on the radio and try to make a dedication about a song I used to sing to her when we first met, because I was trying to steal her heart from me, because the time we met, she got a boyfriend, but...
0: So she had a boyfriend, you were young, and you just said, you're mine, I'm going to steal your heart away.
1: That's right.
0: Well, you go continue to steal her heart away, and I'll play a song for you.
1: That's right. Thank you very much, Delilah.

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Songs you know and love. 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

0: Hi, Delilah. It's Charlie.
1: Hi, welcome to the Delilah Show. Charlie, what can I do for you?
0: Delilah, I've known you for years. You've always done wonders for people. You helped me out about 12 years ago when I found out that my wife was cheating on me.
1: Charlie, I'm sorry.
0: Things in my life have been rough. But you know something? I decided that I was going to go on, and I met this wonderful girl. We've been talking on the computer for a couple of weeks now. We haven't met in person, but you know something? I think it's definitely going to be something that I'm definitely going to be happy with. And she is the most sweetest thing.
1: What song do you want to hear tonight?
0: I'd rather you pick one because you've always done great.
1: I will do that for you.
0: Thank you, Delilah.
1: You have a good night and good luck, honey.
0: You too. Bye-bye.

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0: Hi, Julie. Thank you for calling the Delilah Show. What can I do for you?
1: Hi, Delilah. I was hoping that you could play a song for my oldest sister, who has been my mother of sorts for quite some time now. She is such a special person in my life. She moved home at about the age of 34 after divorce, and it was the first time we got to know each other because she's got 20 years on me. And she became a best friend and organized sister meetings so that we could all hang out and get to know each other, because there are six of us girls in the family and our ages are so spread out. We never got to live with the older ones. And she took me in when I was 16 and took my twin sister in as well about a year ago. And she has been the best friend of a mother that you could ever have. And she, about a year ago, got blessed with her own child. And this is her first Mother's Day with a biological child, but I want her to know that she has been my mother for years and years, and I couldn't have made it through my teenage years without her.
0: So even though biologically she's your big sister, she has been the mother figure in your heart.
1: Absolutely. To me and to my other four sisters.
0: Wow. And what's her name?
1: Her name is Mary Beth.
0: We will play a song to honor her tonight and tell her congratulations on her baby.
1: Thank you.
0: God bless you, honey. Thank you for calling.
1: Thank you so much, Delilah.

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98.1. Hello and happy Thursday. I'm Dana McKay. Thank you so much for listening. And if there's a song you want, let me know on Insta. 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

Kiss 98.1, the best variety of the 80s, 90s, and today. Can you believe Taylor Swift getting married in less than 2 months? Details coming up.

Kiss 98.1. The Michael Jackson movie causing a little bit of controversy. I'm going to tell you why some people are taking issue with it while others think it was amazing. That's coming up.

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1: Thanks so much for spending your night with us. I'm Dana McKay, and the Michael Jackson movie did pretty well at the box office. A lot of people loved it. It was pretty cool that his nephew played him. Some are taking issue, though, with the fact that the movie was mostly about, you know, his younger days, his music career, and how it all got started. And they didn't include anything about all of the allegations against him. Now, I went down a rabbit hole on the Michael Jackson accusations shortly after he died. I was crying. I was devastated. And after all the things that I read, I don't think he did anything. I think he was a quirky guy, but I don't think he abused anyone. That was just based on kind of my research, what I found out, some of the things I watched. Now, I don't think any of us, you know, will ever know whether or not it's true, but that's what I found. And I really want to see the movie.
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0: Cause I gotta have faith. Ooh, I gotta have faith. Cause I gotta have faith.
1: Kiss 98.1, playing the 80s to now. Can you believe this Justin Baldoni and Blake Lively lawsuit actually isn't over after well over a year of battling it out in court? They decided to settle with neither one of them really getting any money. The lawyers were the ones who made out, but there's more. They're still arguing over something, and I don't know who's going to win this one. I have a feeling Blake's going to lose. More on that coming up.

0: Kiss 98.1, the 80s to now. I'm Dana McKay, and I really didn't get into all the nitty-gritty details of the Blake Lively, Justin Baldoni lawsuit because she sued him, he sued her back, they both got all their friends subpoenaed, text messages were revealed, it made Taylor Swift look bad, kind of ruined their friendship. So they finally decided to settle with nobody really getting anything. A settlement where she now says, well, I still want you to pay my legal fees. So we'll see what happens. The people who really honestly made out in all of this is the attorneys. Millions and millions and millions of dollars spent, and neither one of them ended up walking away with any money.
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Dana McKay on Kiss 98.1, Spokane's 80s to now. Coming up, we're sure to put a smile on your face with Valentine in the Morning. 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
1: So my son went to the dentist the other day, and they recommend sealants for 7 of his teeth, total of $413, and that's with insurance covering part of it. 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

0: home of Valentine in the Morning, Kiss 98.1. Thank you so much for listening. It's Dana McKay, Mother's Day coming up on Sunday. 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Look us up, tap that red mic. And I actually got my son to talk about what he loves so much about me. Now he's 13, a little shy, but here's what he had to say.
1: I love my mom because she makes me food and picks me up from school every day. 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
0: Thanks, Rocco. 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

0: 98.1. That's Olivia Dean and Man I Need. I'm Dana McKay, and right now I actually need the ladies to help me, give me some advice. I actually shared this in my Instagram story yesterday, so you can check it out. I'm at Dana McKay Radio. Maybe you can respond to the Instagram story. So I have an issue with lipstick. So for the other show that I'm on, the Ryan Gorman Show, which, by the way, you can find on the iHeartRadio app, I have to be on camera. 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I cannot find a good lipstick that actually stays on my lips through the entire show while I'm sipping my coffee. I've tried a couple new ones, and they all wear off. So please, if you've got a good lipstick that's not too expensive in a dark color that doesn't come off on your coffee cup, please. 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

Kiss 98.1, the best variety of the 80s, 90s, and today. It is Teacher Appreciation Week. Do you have a story to tell about an amazing teacher? I do, and I'm going to share in just a couple of minutes something I will never forget.

0: Spokane's Kiss 98.1. I'm Dana McKay, and it is Teacher Appreciation Week. Would love to hear a story about an amazing teacher. You can leave them on the talkback mic on the iHeartRadio app. You got 30 seconds, so we want quick stories. So here's mine. When I was in fifth grade, I loved math. I was really good at math, and I had a math test coming up. I broke my finger, my sister and I, dancing in Whitney Houston in the living room. I was wearing my rainbow bright pajamas, and she tripped on me. We both fell. My finger was dislocated and broken. I end up in a cast in my right hand, and I'm right-handed, and I can't write, and I can't take my math test. And I go to school, and I'm crying about not being able to do the math test. And the teacher, Mr. Tierney, was so kind to me, and he said, "It's okay. I'm going to help you with your math test. I'm not going to give you the answers or anything, but you tell me and I'm going to write it for you." And it was just so nice of him. So that's my story about a great teacher.
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I'll explain what's going on in just a

0: Home of Valentine in the Morning, 5 to 9 a.m., Kiss 98.1. That was Shaggy and Angel. I'm Dana McKay. And if you are waiting for your tax refund, you are not alone. The IRS says refunds are taking longer this year for a number of reasons. More fraud screening, paper returns and returns with errors or special tax credits. Most refunds should arrive within 21 days if you file electronically and choose direct deposit. But if the IRS needs to manually review your return, then it could take a little bit longer. So hopefully you get that money soon. In the meantime, we're giving away $1,000 every hour all day beginning at 9 with the Workday Payday.
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I'm Dana McKay, and if you live in Spokane or Post Falls, we appreciate you being a loyal listener. Thank you for keeping us on all day while you work. We were good.

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That's coming up.

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0: Japan's best variety, Kiss 98.1. Well, if you fly Delta on short flights, you are not going to get a snack or a free drink anymore. It's Dana McKay, and I feel like these airlines, they are just finding more and more ways to just be cheap. Or they're just completely going out of business. Well, Delta Airlines has announced that on flights 350 miles or less, they are no longer going to be doing complimentary snacks and drinks. You used to get like Biscoff cookies or Cheez-Its or something, and then maybe a soda, but they're not doing that anymore. Now, of course, first class customers will get service, but that's about it. So bring your own snacks. That's all there is to it.
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What if next time you could just splurge and just get the thing? 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

fans, Kiss 98.1, the best variety of the 80s, 90s. And today, I've got the latest on what's going on with the Hantavirus cruise. This story is so disturbing. That's coming up. We are so-

0: 98.1, playing the 80s to now. It's Dana McKay. Good morning and happy Thursday. This story about the cruise ship where all these people are getting sick with hantavirus really making me think twice about ever getting on another ship. I know a lot of times, you know, there's norovirus that's kind of just to be expected, but hantavirus is different. And this strain of hantavirus is apparently only found in the Andes Mountain area of Argentina. Typically, hantavirus is spread by rodent feces. And if you remember, because this was the first time I'd ever heard of hantavirus, that's what they believe killed Gene Hackman's wife last year. And they looked all over the ship. They didn't find any rats or you know, anything like that. And they also think that the disease is being spread person to person, which doesn't typically happen except for this one really deadly strain. So they've gotten some people off the ship, still trying to figure out what to do, but what a scary situation. I hope nobody else falls ill.
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0: just announced who is going to be performing during the season finale next week. And first, we've got Free Your Mind and Vogue are going to perform. Ooh. Also, Shinedown, Tori Kelly, Jason Mraz, and Blues Traveler, Gin Blossoms, Alicia Keys, and Brad Paisley. But then, someone's coming home, and I'm so sorry. This is all we've had in the system for his song, because I don't know why. We don't have the full song, which is a tragedy. But guess who's coming back? Clay Aiken will be performing next week on American Idol. And I am a Claymate. My sisters are Claymates. I'm so excited for this. He has new music coming out soon. So Clay Aiken will be performing next week.
1: Where's he been?
0: So I don't know. He was like, he had some, was he a governor or something?
1: No, he was not.
2: Oh, he ran for office.
1: He ran for office.
0: He didn't win. He didn't win?
1: He was not a governor.
2: Was he the president?
0: No, I know he was the president.
2: I think he was mayor or something. I don't know.
0: What? I thought he won.
1: I really thought she would have caught on to that.
0: What?
1: Where's he been?
0: He's very active on TikTok right now, which we are loving. Okay. But yeah, Clay can perform.
1: We're loving it. And he's got a great Christmas album, doesn't he?
0: He has one of the best Christmas albums. Yes!
2: You guys thought he was governor of California?
0: Not California.
2: Okay, I'm sorry.
0: I said what? Somewhere.
2: Okay, I'm sorry.
1: Governor of what?
0: Governor of...
1: Take your guess. What state? Go ahead.
0: Ohio.
1: Governor Clay Aiken. Governor Aiken of Ohio.
0: Where did he go?
2: He campaigned for a seat in the House of Representatives in North Carolina.
1: There you go, John.
2: There you go.
0: John has Google, okay?
1: No, we all knew that. Nobody thought that was off the top of John's head. Yeah, trust me. Right. I don't think anybody goes, well, John really knows the congressional seats and districts.
2: My Clay Aiken knowledge.
1: I got it. When you want to know a district, you go to John Kibushi. I don't think anyone thought that, so you're
0: fine. Okay.

Have you made us the number one preset on the iHeartRadio app? If you haven't done that, do it. Right there in the upper center, you'll see something that says preset. Press that

Matthew Perry's personal belongings are going to be auctioned off to benefit his nonprofit foundation and addiction recovery initiatives. Some of the items include 26 Friends scripts featuring episodes like the one with Ross's tan and the series finale, signed scripts from the entire cast. Other items include Matthew Perry's SAG Award from 1995, some artwork, and a replica of Monica's iconic yellow people frame from her

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0: End of the show yesterday, we had a surprise guest pop by at like 9:45, Josh Groban. Here's a little sample of what happened. He was just walking down the hall, and John Peake brought him in to say hi, and we just turned the mic on, and here you go. Josh Groban!
1: Yeah. What's up?
0: How are you, buddy?
1: I live here.
0: It's good to see you.
1: I have a little condo down the hall. I actually just kind of roam around. The coffee's great.
0: Well, be careful when you go down there today, because I believe they have a margarita machine down at Coast today.
1: That's what I mean by coffee. And My coffee is here.
0: They've been cranking it all morning. We saw a guy come out at 8:30 who's in charge of engineering.
1: Yes.
0: And they go hard at iHeart for that.
1: Absolutely. Absolutely. It's so nice to see you. Thanks for having me.
0: Nice to see you, too. You look fantastic.
1: Thank you so much. You, too.
0: Thank you.
1: You look great.
0: Thank you. Lost a little bit of weight.
1: Yeah.
0: Thank you very much.
1: Fantastic.
0: First thing I noticed about your outfit, this cream outfit that you're wearing.
1: I'm a vision and cream today. Mm-hmm. You know, my assistant said, you know, today just pick whatever's in your closet. And I thought, all right, well, I decided to coordinate. This is the one time probably in the last 4 years I've decided to coordinate on my own without a stylist. So
0: really?
1: Yeah.
2: And my
1: dogs are this color too. So I'm going to post a picture later of me with them. And it's stupid.
0: Will they get lost in the outfit, the dogs?
1: Or like one of those seeing eye puzzles.
0: Right.
1: You find the
0: man. Gotta find them.
1: Yeah.
0: So listen, I was handed this new album.
1: Yes.
0: The new album featuring 10 cinema classics. Tell me about what's in my hand here.
1: Oh man. Well, I just spent the last year working on some of my favorite songs in the entire world. These are songs that were made famous by the great films that we know.
0: Yeah.
1: Incredible producer Greg Wells did it. You know, Can You Feel the Love Tonight, the Godfather theme, Stand By Me. Great collaborations. Jennifer Hudson, who's coming out on tour with me this summer, joined me on this album. My dad, my 80-year-old father, played trumpet on Moon River.
0: Stop it.
1: Which was just like the greatest session I've ever had in my entire life.
0: Oh my gosh, that's amazing.
1: It's been a very personal and beautiful album to make, and I sing my face off.
0: Oh my gosh. So, I didn't know your dad would be playing trumpet.
1: Yeah,
0: on that.
1: Well, he put it away for like 50 years.
0: What?
1: And so
0: still had the embouchure to be able to play.
1: He does. He's got the

0: lip. I mean, it's breathy. My MD now right. kind of lovingly calls him Smoky Lips because that's the sound he makes with his trumpet now.
1: Yeah.
0: But, you know, it's so beautiful, and it's such a nostalgic song for us. We love right. both love that song. He used to play it back in college. So, no, it was really, my whole family came to the session.
1: That's a beautiful thing.
0: It was really fun. We went to Louis Armstrong's favorite studio here in LA, Sunset Sound. It was oh. we made it a whole very special
1: that.
0: Thing for him.
1: So yeah. is this out? Can people get this?
0: You have one of the first copies. This is out.
1: Well, I don't know if this is going to be mine or not. I
0: have to take that up.
1: Yeah,
0: take
1: I
0: that
1: like
0: for,
1: not.
0: For everyone else to hold up.
1: Everyone gets to hold it up for the photo. You know
0: it's
1: mean?
0: Cardboard.
1: No, this is great.
2: It's
1: you
2: on Friday, right?
0: Yeah, Friday. Okay. Yeah, that's right. Yeah.
1: Why don't you, like, next year, I wouldn't force you to commit to anything like this, but next year, we just hosted the Jerry Herman Awards.
0: Oh, yeah.
1: Which is great for kids. It's kind of like
0: fantastic.
1: The Tonys for high school
0: kids.
1: It is. Kids.
0: It's
1: mm-hmm.
0: great.
1: We've done it
0: yeah.
1: for a number of years.
0: That and the Jimmy Awards, yeah.
1: Yeah, yeah. If you're ever around,
0: oh, amazing.
1: I'll let you know next year.
0: Please
1: just
0: do.
1: Just to pop in the walk across the stage.
0: It's my favorite thing to talk to young, you know,
1: yeah.
0: performers and kids
1: so
0: who want to be in
1: good.
0: Theater. Well, I see myself in them. That age group is when I first, you know, discovered theater and singing, and I had those teachers that pulled me out from the back of a choir
1: yeah.
0: and really kind of found my spark for the first time. So kudos for doing that.
1: All right, so this is out Friday.
0: Yes.
1: What else can we promote for you? Getting your star tomorrow.
0: Yeah. I'm
1: You're
0: going on tour this summer.
1: In a second.
0: Jennifer Hudson, who's one of yeah. my favorite people and voices on the planet, she's graciously agreed to come out and be my special guest this summer. And
1: yeah.
0: so we're going to be hitting venues across the country. And then I'm going back to Vegas for a residency at the Coliseum
1: oh,
0: in October.
1: Congrats.
0: So yeah, that's
1: huge.
0: Which is like the most fun because talk about morning margaritas.
1: Yeah.
0: They serve drinks throughout the show. Like it's very like
1: Rat
0: really? Pack.
1: Wow. Yeah,
0: there's
1: yeah.
0: stairs that
1: oh,
0: lead
1: the
0: into the audience.
1: Pack.
0: It's
1: oh,
0: cool. very loose and very
1: right.
0: fun. And you get that Vegas money. So we've got like fog. So much fog, you know?
1: Listen, if you need me, speaking of Rat Pack,
0: I need
1: you. Sammy Davis Jr. impression. Hey, babe. Got one eye on you, babe. Hey, babe. Who
0: Listen,
1: can take a rainbow?
0: That's pretty good. I need a vocal break. So if you don't mind coming out and doing like a solid 10 for me, that would be
1: solid 10?
0: Yeah, that would be that'd
1: that
0: be clutch.
1: Must be the intermission point where people are going out to the lobby. I'll do that.
0: That's right. Yeah, no.
1: Josh, great
0: awesome.
1: To see you.
0: So good to see you. Glad I could pop
1: Say
0: in.
1: Say hi to everybody. Congrats on everything,
0: certainly
1: man.
0: Will. You too, my friend. Thank
1: oh,
0: you
1: what
0: so
1: a nice
0: much.
1: Treat.
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14: 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Yes.

0: John's got another neighborhood watch moment to talk about today. And you're not getting these from that app that I'm on?
1: What app are you on?
0: Nextdoor?
1: No, I'm currently not part of the Nextdoor app.
0: You should get on that.
1: I should.
0: So much drama on Nextdoor. The amount of rattlesnake photos and coyote alerts that I get on Nextdoor, it's insane.
1: See, that would scare me. Yeah, I don't know if I'm going to be on that.
0: You get,
2: I don't know if this is your kid, but they were on my lawn. What's up with that?
3: Are there photos of the kids?
0: Yeah, they'll post photos of the kid too. Yeah.
2: Terrible. Or this kid in an e-bike was going around the corner a bit too fast.
1: That's what my neighborhood watch would say, because those kids are everywhere in my neighborhood.
0: They're out of control,
1: it's
0: right?
1: Too much. It's too much.
0: No, that was me that posted that. I was like, who is this kid? Followed him home, got a picture of the kid. All right, so your street beat, your whatever you're calling it again?
1: Yeah, the Valentine in the Morning Neighborhood Watch.
0: Neighborhood Watch up next on Valentine in the Morning. I had a

0: right to the Neighborhood Watch.
1: A former Chick-fil-A employee was just caught in a massive fraud scheme over some mac and cheese.
0: Uh-oh.
1: This is how it started. A former Chick-fil-A employee in Texas was fired from a Chick-fil-A. So then he went back to the store after being fired, and he said, I'm going to get them. He started ringing up some fake mac and cheese orders on the register and then refunded himself for those fake mac and cheese order, all the money back to his credit card.
0: Mm.
1: And I was like, all right, it's probably a good scam. Like, what number would you stop at so you don't get caught? This man apparently didn't have that thought.
0: He didn't have that number in his head.
2: No.
1: He refunded 800 fake mac and cheeses and stole over $80,000.
0: 80 grand in refunds at this one Chick-fil-A store.
1: One Chick-fil-A.
0: Somebody's like, all right, what's wrong with our mac and cheese?
1: Yeah.
0: What happened, Bob?
1: So as you can imagine, the store noticed they had hundreds of suspicious mac and cheese refunds.
0: Right,
1: so they checked the security footage
0: and they
1: got him, and now he's going to do some time.
0: Oh.
2: Whoa.
1: You would think you would stop at maybe a couple hundred times.
0: Right. Maybe nobody flags up, but now you got jailhouse mac and cheese.
1: So if you're going to do crime, don't be greedy about it. All right, now our second story on the watch. So someone in Paris is suspected with tampering with the weather to win some money. Now, this is kind of a fascinating story that's kind of happening a lot right now. The other day at an airport in Paris, the weather station there recorded weird temperature spikes that didn't match the readings of the other sensors. It jumped maybe 4 to 5 degrees in a single minute overnight and then dropped right back down. Well, people were betting on the weather using a platform called Polymarket. We have similar ones here. You can bet on whether or not celebrities are going to show up to things. You could pretty much bet on anything.
0: Yeah.
1: Well, one guy bet $100 that the weather would spike in Paris, and he was right and won $20,000.
2: Oh my gosh.
1: After that spike. And so when they went to investigate, police are thinking that he took a hairdryer to the sensor in the middle of the night, heated that thing up a few degrees, got his money, and then
0: let it go.
1: And that was it.
0: Right.
1: So right now, they're still trying to investigate the right guy and trying to confirm that they have arrested the right guy, essentially. But this is happening. That's something that's happening with so many betting apps right now.
0: You can't trust them. You can't trust those.
1: And these people are rigging some of it. And a lot of them are getting busted now. So something to look out for sure.
0: Got it.
2: Wow.
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0: A new report has found that kids are coming up with creative ways to get around age verification checks on social media sites and gaming platforms. Some are simply entering fake birthdays, while others are drawing on mustaches to look older in photos.
1: What?
0: Most apps don't require a picture by default, but many will ask for one if it seems like you might be underage, and kids are putting a fake mustache on and a little beard or something to make it, you know.
2: Maybe we got some time before AI takes over. If you can't recognize a Sharpie mustache.
0: Yeah, right. And then you can't get that thing off, though. That's not a good idea.

0: Have you guys seen The Familiar? Do you know what that is?
1: I know what a familiar is, but I'm not part of a coven. I'm not a witch. So no. What is The Familiar?
0: The Familiar is a new, basically, robot companion. The creator of the Roomba has this new company, and they've made The Familiar, and it kind of looks like a bear dog, like a little bear
1: cub. Oh, yeah, yeah, the pet.
0: It's
1: I've seen that.
0: Cutest little thing.
2: I don't think I've seen it yet.
0: Oh, my gosh.
1: I thought it was going to be a Stepford Wife.
0: No.
3: The way you were setting that up, it sounded
1: that
3: way.
1: Your voice went into, like, a little, no, I don't want to say erotic. That's not it. But your voice went into, have you guys seen The Familiar with his shirt off?
0: No, no, it's a pet.
1: In a skirt?
0: It's a pet, but they just debuted it on Monday, and it's so cute. And they said that it's going to, like, help people with hospitality and smart home assistance and elder care and parental support.
2: So can it, like, bring you stuff, or is it just supposed to hang out with you?
1: It just hangs out.
0: I think it's going to start bringing you stuff, though.
2: Interesting.
0: I think it's eventually that's the plan, but right now it's just kind of like a companion, and it has, like, a little expressive face, and I think it's so cute and a lot bigger than I thought it was going to be. I thought it was going to be like a Roomba.
2: Right.
0: You know, but it's like it comes up to your knees if you're sitting down. Really, really cute.
1: What's it cost?
0: Oh, that I don't know. I don't know if they've announced that yet, but it looks pretty cool.
1: Okay.
2: The familiar robot.
0: Yeah. Wait till you see it. It's so
1: It was on the news yesterday. I saw it.
0: Oh.
1: It's cute, but I don't know if I'd pay money for it. I'd rather just have a dog.
2: Oh my God, it looks like a stuffed animal.
0: Yeah.
1: Doesn't it? Yeah.
2: Oh, interesting.
0: It's like a little bear
2: I thought it would look like a robot.
0: They're cute.
1: And maybe it is. Like a witch's familiar. There it is.
3: What's a witch's familiar?
1: It's a companion to a witch or a spirit that helps a witch. Mm. Yes. Her familiar.
3: I don't know if I've told you this, but there are witches in my family.
1: I've never heard a story.
3: I can tell you the story of Mary Parsons Clark. If you want.
1: In upstate New York.
3: Yes, I remember
1: Mary Parsons Clark. Yes. I remember your walk to the barn.
3: Just saying.
1: The sounds you heard from that barn on that fateful night.
3: Mm-hmm.
1: Mary Parsons Clark. Does anybody actually have, besides you, a witch in their family?
2: Ooh.
1: You can trace lineage to Paul Revere.
0: Yes.
1: Which is interesting. Salem witches or anything like
0: that?
1: Not that
0: I know of.
1: Not that you know of. Okay.
0: No.
1: Gotcha. All right.
2: I win.
1: Yeah, you do.
0: Congratulations.
1: Can't wait for Halloween again to hear that same story every year. It's Valentine's Day in the morning.
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0: Valentine in the morning. It's Kiss 98.1. Coming up later on this hour, have you ever had to ride with somebody who had strict rules for their car? Very strict rules. Like, hey, you don't stop, dip, stop it, do this, do that. Text in 31043.
1: Like Jan, who says, no diapers in my car.
0: What?
1: No smoking in my car. No sticky kids in my car.
2: Yeah.
1: No changing the radio station in my car. And you do not get to eat in my car.
0: No diapers?
1: No diapers.
0: Do people just randomly bring diapers, or are those diapers attached to a baby?
1: Maybe that means no babies.
0: Or maybe anybody with any incontinence problems or something?
3: There
0: or
3: must
0: as you get older?
3: Have been an incident.
0: There had to be a diaper incident.
1: Yeah.
3: There's an age minimum
0: had
3: and maximum.
0: Yeah. Right. You got to be in the middle. If you have any diapers, any incontinence issues, mm-hmm. you can't be in my car. Do you remember Jimmy? He used to work in the show years ago.
1: Yes.
0: I'll never forget the moment. We're sitting here and it wasn't my Prius. It was a different car back then, I think. And we're driving to like Subway or something like that. And I always have my heated seats on. And Jimmy wasn't, he didn't have cars with heated seats, I guess. And we're driving over here and he goes, I have to tell you something. I go, what, bud, what? And Jimmy's an older guy. I go, what? He goes, I don't know if you have heated seats or I wet myself.
2: oh, no.
0: And that's where it started. No diapers in the car. I guess. So text in 31043, 31043. Do you have somebody that has very strict rules about their car? It is the battle of the sexes. Represent the men. His name is Jerry. He works as a supervisor and enjoys golfing. What's up, Jerry?
4: Jerry! Good morning.
0: Good morning.
1: Representing the ladies, her name is Priscilla. She's a stay-at-home mom and enjoys watching hockey. Let's hear it for Priscilla.
0: What's up, Priscilla?
5: Hi, good morning.
0: Good morning. Here's how it works, Priscilla. I'm going to ask you a few questions. Jerry, Jill's going to ask you the questions. Best out of three wins. If we're still tied, the end of regulation, we go to a not-so-tough tiebreaker question. We will start with the ladies. In Mean Girls, what color do they wear on Wednesdays, Priscilla?
5: Pink.
0: Pink is correct.
1: Jerry, Olivia Rodrigo starred in a Disney series that was centered around what musical?
4: Oh, gosh. Got no idea on that one.
1: Oh, High School Musical.
0: One of the things coming across the crawl, as they say in the business right now, Ted Turner passed away. Ted Turner was a guy that founded CNN. You probably remember him from that name right there. A media pioneer. Mm-hmm. Just finding out that news. All right, current score is 1-0, ladies. Which luxury fashion house is famous for its Birkin bag?
5: Prada? I don't know.
0: We just did an award show for them the other night.
3: Hermes.
1: Jerry, what kind of establishment is Burke Williams?
4: Brooke Williams. Lobs?
1: No, massages.
3: It does sound like one, though.
1: It does.
0: Yeah, it could be. Current score, ladies up 1-0. You can win it right here. What is the primary base of a traditional pesto sauce?
5: Basil.
0: Yeah.
1: Ladies win.
0: There it is. High nuts, basil.
1: Priscilla, you won a Battle of the Sexes championship certificate. Post it on social. Use the hashtag Valentine the Morning and share it with pride.
5: Thank you so much.
0: As you exit the stage, Jerry, this moment is entirely yours. You take it away.
4: I'll be back.
0: All right, Schwarzenegger. We appreciate you, buddy. Thank you.
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0: 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Text in 31043. Have you ever had to ride with somebody who has very strict car rules for their car? What are their rules?
1: I'm going under, and this time I fear there's no one to save me.

0: Spokane's best variety, Kiss 98.1. It's Valentine in the morning. Text in 31043. Have you ever had to ride with somebody who's got strict rules for their car? Ashley, good morning. How are you today?
1: Hi, good morning. I'm well, and yourself?
0: We're doing all right. So who's got the strict rules about their car?
1: Myself.
0: Okay, what are they?
1: You cannot your drink in my car. Water's acceptable. You cannot have your keys hanging on your pants so it doesn't scratch my seat or my door.
0: Do a lot of people have their keys hanging in their pants nowadays?
2: I do.
0: You do, really?
2: Yeah, I clip mine my belt loop, yep.
0: Oh, you're old school.
1: You'd be surprised.
0: Okay.
1: And then anything that you bring in my car with you, you need to take out when you get out of the car. If it's a hat, a sweater, a jacket, a bag, anything. If it doesn't belong in my car, take it out when you get out.
0: Okay. All right. So you have a very clean car, I assume?
1: I do. I get that a lot.
0: Do you have your phone charger cord in your car? Do you take that out when you get out?
1: No, I leave that in there. I need it for work. That stays in the car.
0: Well, you get to keep something in there, don't you?
3: Well, it's our car.
1: I have a car seat in here.
0: The rest of us got to take our stuff out.
2: It's the worst when like you have people behind you and then you check that little pocket behind your seat. And your friends like leave food in there or like a drink that they picked up at the gas station.
0: Who leaves food in the pocket behind the seat?
2: Absolutely. A wrapper or something from a snack they ate.
0: What kind of friends do you have, John?
2: I'm telling you.
0: Those are your fraternity brothers.
2: It's everybody.
0: Really?
2: It's everyone who sits back there. It's like no one knows the rules in the car.
0: Huh. All right. I don't think well, my kid leaves stuff in this side part, but not in that back seat pocket.
2: Yeah.
0: All right. Well, Ashley, you're not that bad. I mean, you are a bit of a bear, but you're not that bad.
1: Well, thank you. I appreciate that.
0: Yeah. And how do your fellow passengers feel?
1: I think they're used to it. So we're all on the same page.
0: Are you really like, do you get mad at them if they leave something? Do you yell at them or anything?
1: No, I just take it. If let's say we're at their house, I'll take it out of my car and I'll leave it there and let them worry about it.
0: What, on their doorstep or something like that?
1: You know, like in their house or even if it's my own house, if somebody
0: you'll take a dirty wrapper in that they left in the car and you'll put it in their house on the countertop for them?
1: Why not? They left it in my car.
0: It's theirs. I'm just bringing it back. All right, Ashley, thanks for calling. Appreciate you.
1: Have a good day.
0: You too.
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1: Just somebody you know, maybe it's you, have certain rules for the car. Apparently, when I'm in the car with my wife, if I'm driving, she controls the radio. If she's driving, she controls the radio. If I'm in the back seat, she controls the radio. If I'm in the car and she's at home, she controls the radio. That's what we learned.
2: This text says, I rode with someone who made us take our hoodies off because the zippers could scratch the leather. Another text from Nicole says, growing up, we absolutely were not allowed to talk in the car or make any noise at all. My dad was nearly deaf, so he needed to concentrate, he said. Then Nicole said, I swear it was over a decade before I spoke in the car after I got married. My poor husband.
0: Yeah, I think a lot of parents will pass stuff down to kids, and you have to keep that stuff going. We'll see how parental Brian is with his question here, because this is how I live my life. It was passed down from my dad to me. I passed it down to my son. When driving, if that dome light comes on in the back seat, what do you say?
3: I immediately tell them to turn it off. It's against the law. You're not allowed to turn that on.
0: And you can't see anything, right?
3: But I can turn off the one right behind me while driving, but the one way in the back where Micah sits, he just keeps turning it on. He's got his earbuds, so he doesn't.

0: Kiss 98.1, it's Valentine in the morning. Good morning.
1: Hi.
0: Hi, what's your name?
1: Aria.
0: Aria, you're 11 years old, and you'd like to say something about your Tia and her car rules, correct?
1: Yeah.
0: Okay. ¿Cuál es tu problema? What's going on?
1: So, when I'm in my Tia's car, she says also do not eat and no shoes on the car seat. So, we have to take them off and put them in the back.
0: You have to take your shoes off and put them in the back of the car when you get into your Tia's car?
1: Yeah.
0: And she says no, no eating in the car?
1: Yeah.
0: You're 11. What if you want some, like, cheese puffs or a little goldfish or something? Or you want to go through the Starbucks drive-thru? Your Tia says no?
1: Yeah, when we're on a road trip, we have to stop and eat inside. Oh.
0: She won't let you snack in the car on a road trip?
1: No.
0: And is this, your mom's in the car with you right now. Is that your mom's sister?
1: No, it's my dad.
0: Oh, let me talk to your mom real quick.
2: Hi.
0: Hey, Mom. You second guessing that marital choice?
2: No, we love Tia. We love her and we respect her boundaries.
0: Respect her boundaries. It's 2026. Have to respect her boundaries. Poor kid. Oh my God, I feel so bad for her. She's so cute though.
2: Thank you.
0: All right, you guys have a great day. Thanks for calling in.
2: You too. Thank you.
0: Hey, Lori.
3: Hey, good morning.
0: Hey, good morning, girl. What are the rules?
3: Well, definitely no fast food French fries.
0: Okay, why is that?
3: Well, because they're so smelly. And if you drop one, like, in between the seats,
0: yeah,
3: your car is going to be gross for days.
0: No, mm-hmm. It's not gross. You don't smell that fry.
4: Oh, those flies. Oh,
3: I disagree. You do.
4: Those fries linger.
5: Yeah, they're there for, like, 6 months.
0: No, they don't.
5: You vacuum your car one day, and you're like, here's that fry from 2015.
0: The fry, yes, the fry is there, and that's an emergency response system. That is there in case you drive off a cliff and you have no food and then you find a fry beneath there. So that's okay. That's safety right there.
4: Okay.
0: But I don't think the fries smell if you lose one.
4: 2 days for me.
0: You can smell the fry?
4: Mm-hmm.
0: You're probably smelling just the fast food in the car in general. That'll linger. But one lonely fry. If I come into your car and I put a fry beneath your seat today, you're not going to smell that fry 2 days from now.
4: Okay, I agree with you on that, but no one's just bringing in one fry.
0: Right.
4: If you're eating fries in the car, that is staying. That smell is staying with
0: you
4: for days.
0: That's why you open your windows when you eat them, people.
4: Doesn't matter. Oh, no, it doesn't matter.
0: It does. I know my fries.
3: Know, my dad used to hang French fries out the window to cool them down so we could all eat them in the car.
0: He did? Oh, you eat those things hot.
3: He'd hold a handful of fries out the window so that we could all share them.
0: That's a dangerous game. You could lose a fry.
3: It's a good childhood memory, though.
0: Core stuff. Lori, thank you for calling. Appreciate you.
3: All right. Talk soon.
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0: Valentine in the morning. It's Kiss 98.1. Have you made us the number one preset on the iHeartRadio app? If you haven't done that, do it. Right there in the upper center, you'll see something that says preset. Press that button. Make us the number one preset. 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And you can fill out the rest if you like. Like presets in your car.
1: They say the holy water's watered down, and this town's lost its faith. 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So if our time is running out, day after day, we'll make the mundane a masterpiece. Oh my, my, oh my, my love. I take one look at you, you're taking me out.

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0: Kiss 98.1, it is Valentine in the morning. Later on this hour, what was the exact moment you realized the guy you were dating was an idiot? Text in at 31043.
1: I saw this video on TikTok. This girl was talking about in college. She came back from spring break to her boyfriend and she had bangs. She cut her hair while on spring break. And then he said, "What did you do to your hair?" And she said, "Oh, I got bangs." And then she said they stood there for a little bit in silence. And then he thought girls' hair just grew in that way and just stayed short. And you did, it was something that you wouldn't cut, but some girls just grew bangs on their own.
2: Oh, interesting.
1: And so he always thought that. And then she was like, explaining the story. And she's like, "I knew I had to be done with that."
0: John can be so incredibly polite sometimes.

0: times. He's like, how interesting.
1: How interesting. What an interesting perspective.
0: Yeah. They just grew and then just stopped right above the brows or something like
2: he
0: that?
2: Thought
0: the
2: it was
0: brows
2: like a genetic,
0: were like the cutoff point?
2: Yeah, like it was a genetic trait. Like some girls were just born with bangs, that girls didn't cut
0: and
2: them.
0: And they grew 3 or 4 inches and then just stopped.
2: And it was such a funny story when I was watching this video. I'm like, oh, we have to. Yeah. There's other people with stories like this.
0: All right, so Jill's topic. What was the exact moment you realized a guy you were dating was an idiot? 31043. It is the battle of the sexes. Reps in the men. His name is Aaron. Works as a construction guy and enjoys spending time with the dog. What's up, Aaron?
1: Aaron. Woo.
3: Morning.
0: Good morning.
2: Representing the ladies, her name is Brittany. She works as an office assistant and enjoys going to music festivals. Let's hear it for Brittany.
0: What's up, Brittany?
4: Hey.
0: Hey. Brittany, I'm going to ask you a few questions, and Aaron, Jill's going to ask you some questions. Best out of three wins. If it's still tied, the end of regulation, we go to a not-so-tough tiebreaker question. Let us start with the ladies. What does SPF stand for in skincare?
4: It's going to be sun protection factor.
0: That's going to be correct. People, wear your sun protection factor, wear your SPF, wear your sunblock. It's important.
2: Aaron, what sunscreen brand has a little girl and a dog on their bottles?
3: Copper Tone.
2: Yes, that's right.
0: Current scores 1-1. Which sparkling wine can only be called by its particular name if it's produced in a specific region of France?
4: Champagne?
0: Champagne's correct. If it's in the Champagne region, it's Champagne. If it's not, it's just sparkling.
2: Aaron, what very popular female artist has the song Champagne Problems on her album Evermore?
3: Taylor Swift.
2: Yes, that's right.
0: Current score is 2-2. We've got a good game going on here. In the Hunger Games trilogy, what is Katniss Everdeen's signature weapon?
4: Is it, an arrow?
0: A bow and arrow. Arrow and bow, no, bow and arrow. Which came first, the chicken or the egg? But it's bow and arrow, didn't get it in time.
2: And Aaron, who is Primrose to Katniss in the Hunger Games?
3: Her sister.
2: That's right.
0: Oh, guys got it. You just won. Battle of the Sexes Championship Certificate. Posted on socials, the hashtag Valentine in the morning. You share that pride, okay?
3: Thank you very much.
0: You got it. Brittany, as you exit the stage, this moment is entirely yours. You take it away.
4: Well, thank you guys so much for having me, and I'm so happy for Aaron.
0: Oh, you're very sweet. Thank you very much for that.
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Spokane's best variety, Kiss 98.1. It's Valentine in the morning. We have got a bunch of texts already. The moment you knew the guy you were dating was an idiot. A lot of women apparently have an answer for this. I'm shocked at the amount of texts we're getting. 31043, getting into that next if you want to be part of it. 31043.

0: Kiss 98.1, Spokane's best variety. It is Valentine in the morning. The moment, the exact moment you realize the person you're dating is a little bit soft serve, in idiota. I'm trying to, like, I don't like the word idiot. It makes me feel a little bit of a dum-dum. Mm. Maybe just not the sharpest tool in the shed, whatever you want to use. But I guess the word idiota does get it out there. Jen, the exact moment you realize the guy you were dating was an idiot.
1: Oh my goodness, Valentine. Well, actually, I married the idiot, so that's bad on me.
0: Who's the idiot now?
1: Right. Well, I'm divorced, so I'm back to being smart again, right?
0: Oh my gosh, no. What a ride.
1: Right, so we're full circle. So we were out to dinner. We had a young child, 3 years old, about three or four, and we were talking about planting a garden in our backyard. And my daughter and I and the ex were talking about different things we would plant. You know, tomatoes, carrots. And he comes off with, well, we should get some chicken seeds. And no. I just look at him like, what planet are you on? And he's like looking at me like I'm crazy and tells me, well, you know, so we could grow some chicken in our garden. Oh,
0: no.
1: Even my daughter knew that was
0: no. There's no way you would have mated with somebody that dippy and not known that ahead of time. They do not think that chickens grew from seeds.
1: Yes. He's that much of an idiot still to this day.
0: There's no way. There's no way anybody believes that.
2: That's amazing.
3: Oh, wow.
2: That's amazing.
0: I don't believe it. I just don't believe
3: you
0: it.
3: You think she's making it up?
0: Yes. Or no. I don't know.
1: No, I swear on everything. It is the truth. Yeah. Mm-hmm.
3: Wow.
0: The guy said plant some chicken seed.
1: Yes.
0: Chicken seed is a thing, but it's not for that.
3: Right.
0: Plant some chicken seed. And we'll have chickens grow from the seed.
1: Chicken, like chicken breast would grow from it, like actual like chicken meat.
0: Right. Mm-hmm. And you had a child with this guy.
1: I actually have two, but at that point,
0: okay,
1: yeah.
0: Well, there you go again. What did he plant for you to get those babies?
2: Don't answer that.
1: Lies.
0: Jen, thanks for calling.
1: Bye.
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0: Kiss 98.1, it is Valentine in the morning. We've got texts coming in here at 31043.
1: When was the moment you realized that you were dating an idiot? This text says, he told me the Wi-Fi must be down everywhere because his phone was suddenly on airplane mode. And then another text says, one time my boyfriend asked me why the moon was out, quote, during the daytime.
0: Well, why was the moon out during the daytime? Yeah? Just the angle of the moon made it visible during the daytime because the reflection of the sun upon the surface of the moon. Thank you very much. We all have different phases, including the moon. Here's Alicia Keys, Fallen.

0: Valentine the morning, it's Kiss 98.1. Okay, what was the exact moment you realized the guy you were dating was an ID10T? Text in at 31043.
1: A what?
0: ID10T.
1: ID10T. Oh, okay.
0: Thank you to a texter who gave me that one, so I don't have to say the word.
1: This text,
0: Yeah, go ahead.
1: This text says, my boyfriend thought brunch was a type of food and not a mealtime.
0: That doesn't seem that bad off.
1: And then this text says, when I first met my boyfriend, he tried to microwave some metal, then told me, I thought sparks were normal in a microwave.
0: That seems off. Billy, good morning. How are you today?
2: Good morning. Brunch is a type of food.
0: Yeah, it's breakfast food. I'd be with that one too. It's waffles, it's eggs, it's a type of food.
2: So yeah, it's biscuits and gravy.
0: Biscuits and gravy. Yum. Stop it. You savage. I love that. So why are you calling? Because the question was, what was the exact moment we realized the guy you were dating was an idiot? Is this a guy you're talking about?
2: Well, it's a girl. Girls can be idiots too. So she thought meatloaf was made with meat bread. And she was born and raised in California, but when I asked her to point out California on the globe, she pointed to the tip of Africa.
1: Oh, no.
0: Okay, hold on. She thought meatloaf was made out of what? A meat bread?
2: Oh, yeah, like a meatloaf bread. Meat.
1: Okay. Because
0: there's a bit of bread.
1: She's
2: like,
1: so
2: we were eating meatloaf. She's like, where's the bread? Where's the bread in it?
0: It's, yeah. Okay. And then the tip of Africa. Gotcha.
1: And she grew up in California.
2: Yeah. Yeah. Born and raised.
0: Okay. Did you continue dating that girl for a little bit, or was that the last date?
2: Oh, yeah. No, we did it for a while, like 3 years.
0: 3 years.
2: I didn't love her for her
0: mind,
2: though.
0: Can't find California. Yeah, thank you. There it is. Here we go. How hot was she that you kept dating for 3 years and she couldn't find her home state on a map?
2: No, she was just a sweetheart, you know? It's like, God bless your soul.
0: Oh, the old bless her heart, right? That's a Southern way for saying
2: bless her heart. Yeah, there it is. Yeah.
0: Bless her heart. Bless her heart. All right, Billy. Thanks for calling in, buddy. Appreciate you.
2: Of course. Thank you, guys.
0: All right. Take care, man. Jill's face when he's like, well, she was hot. I saw you like,
1: Yeah. I get it. I've stayed with some guys because they were very handsome.
0: Really?
1: I dated them for a little bit longer than I should have.
0: As guys have been with us, I'm sorry. And I don't mean this in a bad way.
1: Yeah.
0: Please don't take it the wrong way. I thought you were about to admit that guys stayed with you because of that.
1: Oh.
0: That's not a bad...
1: I mean, it is kind of bad. 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

0: 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It's Valentine in the morning. All right, gonna wrap things up around here. 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
0: 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Yeah.

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0: 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Kiss 98.1. I noticed the other night that our little Spokane news about a car driving on the sidewalk chasing that child on a dirt bike made national news. Yay.
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1: 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She's just

Spokane's Kiss 98.1. You think you have enough vacation plans for the year? I think you should be able to fit another little weekend getaway in with an extra $1,000 you didn't plan on. That's what $1,000 payday is all about. I hope you win. We'll have another chance right at 3 o'clock.

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Hey, it's Rick on Kiss 98.1. Tomorrow morning can be a little less stressful when you wake up with Valentine, Jill, and John. They're here to put you in a better mood with the day ahead. Valentine in the morning on Kiss 98.1.

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1: I haven't seen this guy on a tour in some time, and it's fun to see him this summer and fall. Love this year for him. Here's Charlie Puth.

Kiss 98.1, the 80s to now. Music keep you feeling good all day long at work? Hopefully we do that. Thanks a lot for having us along. It's Rick and Sharon.

The best variety of the 80s, 90s, and today, KISS 98.1. Hey, we got a big party in the USA in just about a month. Could we be getting discounts on that party? Let's talk about it next. Here's Miley.

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1: We're going to have a big party in the USA in just over a month. The World Cup soccer tournament is going to be going on in June. They've been expecting for a while that hotels in the host cities would be just packed. Really high rates. That hadn't happened. Story out yesterday that hotels are seeing far less international bookings than they expected. 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Could this mean discounts on World Cup tickets that are through the roof in price? 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
1: Just a couple of more shopping days away from Mother's Day. Do you absolutely know what you're getting as a gift? Well, there's a really great list that I got to point out to you. 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
1: All right, we go a long way for today's feel-good story of the day because I think it's worth it because this is maybe extraordinary. There is a dog, Lazar, who showed up at an animal shelter in France because his owner had passed away. Well, they pulled up his microchip, and he's 31 years old. He was born in 1995. Lazar obviously is not in great shape. He's got some health issues, but a woman immediately took him home and adopted him, gave him all the food he wanted and all. They're trying to check in now with Guinness Book of World Records to see if he is, in fact, 31 and the oldest dog anywhere in the world. I hope he is. Cool story.
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